0: My style, bad bad, getting lit.
1: Boy.
0: Love you vibe,
1: yeah.
0: We the best.
1: Boy.
0: Give me the light,
1: yeah.
0: And we turn it up every time,
1: every time.
0: And we bust it up, watch it,
1: watch it.
2: Ha! Kiba, how you bad, sir?

0: 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Baby, really want to see DP tonight.
1: Listen online. Energy.

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0: Love you, vibe.
1: Yeah.
0: We the best.
1: Boy.
0: Give me the light.
1: Yeah.
0: And we turn it up every time.
1: Every time.
0: And we bust it up, watch it, I.
1: Watch it.
0: Ha!
2: Kimba, how are you, bad, sir?
3: Écoute ça. C'est bien, bien fresh. 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

It's your boy inside the VIP. Baby, really, you want to see the P tonight?

your boy inside the VIP. Baby really, baby really want to see DP tonight.

0: 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Love you vibe,
1: yeah.
0: We the best,
1: boy.
0: Give me the light,
1: yeah.
0: And we turn it up every time,
1: every day.
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1: watch it.
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Yeah, pop, pop. 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

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Baptize me, Kaki